Keep going, Rachel Purcell on Spirit. What a reminder that sometimes it is all about the basics, right? If you want to grow, it's the little things. Sometimes it's just not quitting. Other times it's giving your anxiety to Him. Here's Jeremy Camp.

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Spirit Radio. Hope for the Valley.

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1: 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Shouldn't be living.

Whether it's a pickup truck or a minivan, this music fits. 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Hope for the Valley.

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1: I don't want to hear anymore. 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

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But there's so much happening underneath. So it is with you. Spirit Radio. Hope for the Valley.

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1: Head down as I punch this clock. 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And I can't ever seem to get ahead.

This is for the outcast soul, lost control, no one knows. Sing it for the can't go back. Sing it for the broken past. Sing it for the just found.

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Hope for the Valley.